0: 48, 49, 50.
1: What you doing?
0: Oh, hey, Watson. Just getting jacked up for the summer with my pull-up routine. Ooh.
1: No, Buzz. We get jacked up because electric rates often go up during the hot summer months.
0: More expensive? When we're needed most? Weird flex.
1: Good thing people can lock in an affordable electric plan with APG&E. Then it's the same predictable rate every month.
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3: Abbiamo ballato in apertura di puntata per tutta questa settimana e non ci fermeremo certamente di domenica, anche per chiudere quest'arco settimanale sulla prima riga di scaletta un pezzo della 7va K7.

In the wild, everything is always in front of you. Sauvage, Elixir, Dior.